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1: I'm Jeff Tice. What a crazy story. This guy faking a medical emergency. Why? 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
1: I'm Jeff Tyson, here's Steppenwolf and Magic Carpet Ridewell. How about this guy? 26-year-old guy in Georgia. His name's Abdul Rashid. Last week he was arrested. Why? Because he faked a medical emergency and called 911 to avoid paying for his meal. He was at Red Lobster. He owed $63.77. Unclear what he had ordered, but his medical condition, there was no such thing. He was checked over by the first responders. He was deemed to be fine. He's facing charges of theft of services and making an unlawful 911 call. His bail, by the way, to get out of jail. I understand he's still there. $3,000. Come on, dude, 10% of that? You don't have $300. Well, apparently you don't have $300. You can't buy lobster. All right, maybe he'll plan to fake another fake emergency to get out of jail without paying the bond.
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1: I'm Jeff Tyson Keeman. I'm coming for you in the songs you know and can sing along to. Billy Joel's on the way this hour. The Eagles coming up too. Sounded so good. Aerosmith and Sweet Emotion.

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1: I'm Jeff Tyson, and tell her about it. There's Billy Joel. Hey, don't forget now, tomorrow we're going to do it again for you. We got a lot of money to give away. How about $1,000 coming your way? 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
1: I'm Jeff Tyson. Well, how you liking your football season so far? Your team winning? Oh boy, I'll tell you, some surprises here and there too. NFL and college action. Some good games though, no doubt about that. Can't wait. Now the weekend right around the corner, right? Here's Michael.

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I'm Jeff Tyson. Chelsea, thank you for making us part of the night tonight. I appreciate you listening. Got some friends in. All right. Appreciate you having us on. Here's Harry Chapin.

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1: 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So good, aren't they? 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
1: I'm Jeff Tyson. There is Otis Redding and sitting on the dock of the bay. Whoa, taking a look at some of the movies out there. The big one this past weekend is Anne Hathaway and Dakota Johnson's new movie. It's called Verity. Won the box office about $32 million. Not bad for number one. Resident Evil took the number two spot, followed by Heart of the Beast, Primetime, and Tom Cruise's new movie called Digger. He plays a crazy oil tycoon. Kind of a black comedy, but my daughter went and saw Verity, Anne Hathaway's new movie. I said, how did you like it? She was really excited. She goes, it was awful. They should take away one of Anne Hathaway's Oscars just for that performance. Wow.
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1: I'm Jeff Tyson. Always going to be something here to keep you feeling good. You know that. Hey, Stacy, I'm so glad you're listening tonight. Got some Billy Joel coming for you next after Norman Greenbaum. Here's Spirit in the Sky.

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98.3 TRY, the greatest hits of the 70s and 80s. I'm Jeff Tyson. Boy, I tell you, bringing back some memories, no doubt about this. My first concert I ever saw as an adult, America.

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1: I'm Jeff Tyson. There's Van Morrison and Brown Eyed Girl. Yeah, I said America was my first concert I ever seen, ever saw, rather, as an adult. And somebody sent me an email and said, what do you mean as an adult? Did you go see another concert as a kid? Yeah, my first concert, my babysitter took me when I was like 6 years old, 8 years old. I don't know. It was in Cleveland, the Beatles, when they came to town. I had no idea who they were, but she had to take me because my parents were out of town. And they obviously let me in for free because she had her boyfriend with her, too. I don't remember it. Dang it, I wish I would have.
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0: 98.3 TRY. I'm Jeff Tyson. There's one of those songs you want to turn up every time, right? There's just a handful of those songs like, oh, there's my song again. Boom, turn it up. Paul Carrick and Ace there. And How Long? Coming up, Prince. We're also going to get to Fleetwood Mac. Stay with me.
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1: I'm Jeff Tyson, Don McLean, and American Pie. Well, this sounds like a win-win here. According to some new research, the specific group of married Americans who have more sex and happier unions, couples who also attend church regularly. Absolutely. According to several surveys, 62% of married regular churchgoers report having sex at least once a week. All right, let's go. 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
1: 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Journey is out on the road again this year. 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They're coming up next year for us right after Cat Stevens.

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1: I'm Jeff Tyson. 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
1: Hi, it's Christina. 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You ate 40 grams of walnuts. Don't ask me how much that is. I don't understand grams. Does it look like I'm on Weight Watchers diet right now? What is 40 grams? A handful? I'm guessing.

0: 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Yes, yes, another chance to win is coming up this morning, 9 a.m., and then we'll roll it all the way through 5 p.m.
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1: 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What is that? Hey, you tell me. 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
2: Yeah, the dumb rule in my work is that you can't leave your lunch or food in the company's refrigerating room anymore.
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1: Oh, my gosh. 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
1: The iconic oldie but goodies like Madonna and Paul McCartney might have to be the underdogs that might win it all at the Grammys this year. 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
2: You just made my whole year, probably. Aww. Oh, my God. Holy cow. I could not believe it when I saw the restricted call. I was like, no, there's no way. Oh, my God. I'm so happy right now.
1: 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And, hey, you can, too. This morning, 9 a.m. is when we kick it off, and then we'll do it all the way through 5 p.m.
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1: So did you hear about the woman in Maine who has broken the North American and U.S. record for zucchini growing? Yep, they shared a social media post saying Sarah Whitty grew a 170-pound giant marrow zucchini. And last year, her zucchini grew to 162 pounds. But it had a little small split

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1: Do you have like a weird unspoken rule at your job and you're just like, I don't even know what this is. What's yours?

0: 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Hi, it's Christina. Let's talk about your weird rules at work. Tell me yours.
1: Dumb rule at work is we have to give 2 weeks notice request before we can go on vacation.
0: Oh.
1: That doesn't make it that you're going to get the vacation in. So what's up with that?
0: Oh, well, I mean, I think that it's fair that you should give at least 2 weeks. I do. I mean, I know it's your personal time. Now, if you're sick, that's a different story. You don't even know.
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1: Hello, hello, it's Christina. Listen, we got some great music on the way from Hall & Oates. You Make My Dreams Out. That's one of my favorite Hall & Oates songs. Tell me yours. 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
1: 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That is setting a Guinness World Record for the most programming hours ever. What I want.

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Hi, it's Christina. Let me give you the scoop here on how you can pick up an extra $1,000, because I know a lot of people are wanting to take advantage of all these sales going on right now, from Amazon Prime to, you know, Walmart, Target. All the big box stores are having some sort of dealio. And I'll tell you how to get some money for it in minutes.

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1: TRY. All right, so when it comes to costumes, 76% of us say we're not planning on dressing up for Halloween this year. Okay, not feeling as festive as we once were.

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0: 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Hi, it's Christina. Well, how about another $1,000 every single hour? Brian won earlier.
1: No way.
0: Yep.
1: That is amazing.
0: I know.
1: Oh my gosh. Thank you so much.
0: Mm-hmm.
1: You have no idea. My wife and I, we just bought a house. So this
0: is going
1: to be huge. Just to kind of ease us into things.
0: Yeah.
1: I've been playing this $1,000 entry for probably 2 years now.
0: Oh my gosh.
1: You guys been doing it.
0: Yes.
1: This is amazing.
0: Congratulations.
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1: Okay, so they're talking about Halloween costumes. A lot of adults are kind of skipping out on it this year. They're just not feeling it. Maybe it's too expensive. We get that, right? Oh, but what's going to be the trend, especially with kids? Toy Story characters, Woody, Buzz, Slinky Dog. Of course, Toy Story 5 has a little something to do with that, as well as Spider-Man. Okay, K-pop Demon Hunters are still top sellers. What's the one that, you know, a lot of people are not really into? Pirates this year, believe it or not. Cowgirls, Cowboys. That's always been my personal favorite. It's a classic.
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98.3 TRY. All right, we've got some REO Speedwagon. We keep on loving you on the way. 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
1: Hi, it's Christina. 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What is it?

0: 98.3 TRY. Dumb rules that you have at work. Go ahead, spill it. Tell me everything.
1: Yeah, the dumb rule in my work is that you can't leave your lunch or food in the company's refrigerating room anymore. Because even writing your name down on it, people still steal food.
0: Oh,
1: geez. So HR just said, like, you know what? 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Nobody can use it. 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
0: Oh, my gosh.
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1: It's just after 5 a.m., you know, in case you're getting where you're going. Appreciate you hanging out. 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

0: 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Hi, it's Christina. What would you do with
1: $1,000? That $1,000, I'm booking a trip. I need a trip right now. So let's book them tickets to go to Florida.
0: Ooh.
1: Let's get these concert tickets, these airline tickets. I'm getting an outfit. I'm getting my hair and my nails done, and I'm out. That's what I'm doing with $1,000.
0: All the things. Okay, listen, we've got your chance at a grand coming up this morning, 9 a.m.
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Hi, it's Christina. Listen, over a third of American football fans believe their game day routines influence the outcome of the game. And if they miss their ritual, the outcome is totally off. Are you one of those people that believe that as well? I'm here for it.

0: 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Okay, so let's hear about the rules that you have at work and why.
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0: Really?
1: That doesn't make it that you're going to get the vacation. What's up with that?
0: That is very interesting.
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1: 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Still working on that St. Elmo's Fire sequel, I guess. And really wants the original cast to get involved. 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
1: 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The greatest hits of the 70s and 80s. Yeah.

0: The time of morning where we start stretching so we don't pull anything during the show. It's David and Meredith in the morning, and that would be Meredith Michaels.
1: Hello, Governor. I don't know where that came from. Hi, David.
0: I know where it came from.
1: Where?
0: Before we came on the air, I was playing that celebrity voice for you.
1: Oh, maybe.
0: Which, this one, I'm going to tell you right now, one of the toughest celebrity voices we've done for Game Time. If you're not familiar, we play a clip, a celebrity, identify it, and win. That is coming up this morning. Challenge accepted.
1: All right. And speaking of what we're watching, I guess, then I thought maybe it came from Ted Lasso. Because, of course, we're into Ted Lasso. Only one episode left this series.
0: I got to get caught up.
1: Oh, really?
0: Is it just me? I'm tearing up every episode.
1: Every episode. If you're not caught up, hold on to your tear ducts and your butts.
0: Also, you're not going to believe who's at the Sphere and then coming to the Sphere in Las Vegas. Meredith and I have both been. We're huge fans. We're not endorsing them, but hint, hint.
1: Should be.
0: We love to.
1: I'd like to go back.
0: It's an amazing experience. We'll get you up to speed on the latest groups coming there and so much more. Ooh, $1,000 payday. $1,000 starting at 9 a.m.
1: That's right. You got to pay attention to those keywords and good luck.
0: We're fully booked. Hang on tight.
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0: 98.3 TRY. Real quick, a what we're watching. There's so many streaming services out there and so many different bundles now. I can't keep track of the bundles. Who has what? What comes with what? And now they give you an upsell and it's like, well, if you throw Peacock in here, we'll only charge you $2. Well, what they don't say is in a year, that $2 turns to $22.
1: $32.99.
0: Yeah. But I just finished up Reacher on Amazon Prime. And not only Reacher, but the spinoff from that show, which is his private detective friend or sidekick in it, Neely. Both of those, wrapped them up. They're both pretty darn good.
1: Nice. My husband's into that as well. That was Amazon Prime, you said, right?
0: I believe so.
1: Well, if you like reality shows that are games, Wonka's Golden Ticket.
0: Oh, that's
1: on Netflix.
0: Yeah.
1: Unbelievable.
0: I've seen the previews. You're saying it's good?
1: So I watch a lot of these shows. The amount of money they spent on this particular one is baffling. I've never seen a bigger prize pot at $3 million. Usually it's like $100,000.
0: Well, that plus the ridiculous set they're playing the games on.
1: The set, the premise, it's all so well done. It's totally worth it.
0: Are there actual Oompa Loompas?
1: There are.
0: I heard.
1: And they're all sizes and shapes, and it is really fun.
0: Plus, we told you about this about a month ago, that Gene Wilder's voice, they used AI to have his voice in some of the narration and introduction. So
1: the whole show is his voice.
0: Wow.
1: It really is.
0: Man.
1: All the way through. It's worth it, though.
0: So there you go. You got everything from Reacher, which if you know, you know. And then, of course, Willy Wonka and the Chocolate Factory reality show. It's a competition. So there you go. That's what we're watching. What about you?
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0: 98.3 TRY, as seen in the Sphere. Metallica.
1: Oh yeah.
0: Did you see the open of that? It was all over Instagram.
1: I did not, but they announced that show when we were there to see No Doubt.
0: Yeah.
1: And let me tell you, the marketing alone was like, maybe I'll go to that.
0: It looked, I mean, you could just imagine Metallica music with the spectacle. The beginning of it was this giant, I don't know, you know, they do this whole thing where you're moving. They could have pulled into a driveway, but it was this giant garage door that opens to reveal the equipment.
1: Wow.
0: And that's the open of, you know, Metallica at the Sphere. But then I saw this clip of this ocean with this giant storm and this monster coming out of the ocean that has like tentacles on its face, giant wings, this scary looking creature. It comes up. It starts flapping its wings. And then at the end of a song, just, I mean, spoiler alert, guys. Come on, don't show the whole thing. But it blasts fire, and it looks like it's hitting the edge of the Sphere.
1: Cool.
0: It lights up with electronics like, zzz, zzz. Are we going to be able to hold it off?
1: I wonder if they'll have the heat blast in the room.
0: Oh, because
1: because they have wind and stuff during Wizard of Oz.
0: Yeah.
1: I'm curious what they'll, what like 4D is what they're calling it, right? I wonder what the experience will be.
0: I bet you they do that.
1: Oh, man.
0: And then, of course, storms. When you're in, if it's daylight, it feels like you're sitting in daylight. If there's a storm, it with wind and everything, it feels like you're in a storm. So I can only imagine the Metallica show.
1: You know how epic Metallica's shirts are, and you see people wear them all the time?
0: Yeah.
1: They're going to have a different one for every weekend. These people are going to go nuts over the merch alone.
0: Oh, it's so
1: makes
0: good.
1: Makes me want to go. Even though I'm like a casual Metallica fan.
0: Yeah.
1: It does. It makes me want to go.
0: I personally don't think, and it's almost like we're endorsing this place. You can't describe it.
1: No.
0: You just have to see it once in your life.
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0: It's candle season with names like Autumn Morning and Harvest Kitchen, whatever that means. 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

0: 98.3 TRY. The greatest hits of the 70s and 80s. The first keyword of the day coming up at 9 a.m. Your shot at $1,000 multiple times today. It's just, you know, it's too bad. Nobody gets excited about $1,000. Am I right, Zamara?
1: So excited for you. And coming up again at 9, we have one keyword for $1,000.
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1: 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It is time for the Hurry Up Headlines. You know, that news you need to get you up to speed with fewer carbs and calories, even less sugar.
0: Well, speaking of that, I've got a story that I think people are going to be a little upset about.
1: What, sugar?
0: Yep.
1: Let's hit them.

0: Freddie Jackson, the silky-voiced R&B singer behind hits like Rock Me Tonight and You Are My Lady, passed away at the age of 69. He began his singing in a church before signing with Capitol Records, 10 number one R&B singles, 4 number one R&B albums between 1985 and 1992.
1: I've got a double shot of Starbucks news. They are serving up holiday vibes starting November 5th with returning favorites like peppermint mocha, plus the new tiramisu velvet drinks and an apple pomegranate refresher. But while they're rolling out the cheer, they're also facing a lawsuit claiming some sugar-free drinks contain more sugar than customers expect. Protein lattes, matchas, and other sugar-free drinks actually had 13 to 21 grams of sugar in a venti serving.
0: Isn't that like more than what you're supposed to have in a day?
1: Yep.
0: Whoa.
1: Starbucks says nutrition info is clearly listed and plans to fight these claims. Coffee, cookies, and controversy.
0: There's new research out on having fun and why more Americans are choosing experiences over things. We're spending our money on concerts, vacations, and memorable experiences rather than accumulating more possessions. It's a reminder that the things we remember most usually aren't what we bought. It's what we did. Having said that, they found out board games, card games, and family competitions are also seeing a resurgence. In the era of everybody with their face in a screen, experts are saying people are now finding face-to-face fun is really still hard to beat. Hit them with the hurry up headlines.
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0: The Capital District's greatest hits, 98.3 TRY. Looks like we are over sexy Halloween costumes.
1: Thank goodness. I've been over it since I was in high school.
0: Yeah?
1: Yeah, because it's like some girl just puts like this really tiny outfit on and little ears and she's a cat.
0: Yeah.
1: It's like, oh, okay, cool. Meanwhile, the person next to her is like sweating in a full furry outfit.
0: Yes.
1: The whole makeup thing done and prosthetics. And she's just like, hi, I'm cute.
0: Yeah.
1: And I have ears.
0: Well, I hate to bring up this list because I don't want to discourage anybody from wearing what they want to wear for Halloween. But this is something they came out with over the weekend. It's the most played out Halloween costumes.
1: Ooh.
0: This is on the heels of the popular ones. Give us one of the popular ones. I know you just went through there.
1: Yep. This year we've heard Toy Story.
0: Yep.
1: All the Greek gods from Odyssey, Odysseus and Odyssey or whatever.
0: These are big ones. These are the popular ones.
1: Hockey jerseys and like varsity jackets because of all of those off campus and heated rivalry shows.
0: Popular TV and streaming shows. Well, here we go. Number 10 on the played out list, the mime.
1: Oh,
0: the mime.
1: See, I don't think that one's played out.
0: You and I couldn't do that because we're talking the whole night at our parties. Where's Waldo is number 9. Thing 1 and Thing 2, I always love seeing.
1: Yeah.
0: That's number 8. Number 7, Minions.
1: Those are not played out. I'm sorry. This list, I feel like some snotty people might have made this list.
0: My wife loves Minions.
1: Me too.
0: The Hippie, number 6. We always, every one of our parties, we see hippies.
1: And I think that's a good one.
0: Harley Quinn is number 5.
1: Okay.
0: We did see a couple of those last year. Cowboy, cowgirl.
1: Oh, okay.
0: It's kind of an easy one. Shouldn't take that one off the list, but that's played out according to these guys. Number 2 is Joker. I'm sorry, number 3 is Joker. Number 2 is Pirates. And as we said earlier, the sexy version of anything. Almost a third people say, nope, played out.
1: Wow, I'm so glad I did my Joker idea like 7 years ago.
0: Yeah.
1: Because I would hate to be on the played out list.
0: Well, that one was like traditional old school Joker, wasn't it? That wasn't like...
1: No, not the new one where it's all messy and...
0: Heath Ledger.
1: Right.
0: Yeah.
1: And there's even been a Joaquin Phoenix one now. So there's like 5 different ways you can go with Joker now.
0: See, I could do that because I'm so sweaty at our events. When the makeup starts running, it would look more realistic.
1: That's right. He looks really good the second half of the party.
0: Yeah. Is he having a nervous breakdown?
1: Nailed it.
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0: 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One of the toughest celebrity talks coming up next in Game Time.
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3: Howard, hey, listen, I'm sure it's a no, but Oneida Apparel asked that you be in the media buy meeting. 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
1: Yes, hardcore movie fans may know it from what she said. 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
3: Howard, hey, listen, I'm sure it's a no, but Oneida Apparel asked that you be in the media buy meeting. 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
1: She barged in. There's Apparel. And what was his name? Howard? Harold?
0: Harold?
1: What's that?
3: Howard? Hey.
1: Howard.
0: Howard.
1: Okay.
0: All right.
1: It is game time. Who dis? It's a moment of truth.
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3: Howard, hey, listen, I'm sure it's a no, but Oneida Apparel asked that you be in the media buy meeting. I'm sorry to just barge in.
0: So there you go. That's the voice, and we gave you a clue. Sounds American.
1: Mm-hmm.
0: It is not.
1: Originally, like, she speaks with a British accent in her normal life.
0: That is correct, yes. Hello.
4: Good morning. Is it Emily Blunt?
0: Emily Blunt, another great guest, because she is British, but that's not it.
4: Okay, thank you. Have a great day.
1: Thank you. You too.
0: Whew, man, I can't believe it. Meredith, you said you have a clue that may or may not give it away.
1: Yes. Are we able to do this now?
0: Hold on.
1: Okay.
0: Hold.
1: All right.
0: We'll do that if nobody gets it here.
4: I don't know. Nicole Kidman?
0: Nicole Kidman. We're getting into the accents now, but that's not it. But thank you so much for calling. Oh, wow. This is crazy. All right. Let me see here.
1: Line three.
0: Line three?
1: Yes.
0: All right.
1: I feel good about it.
0: You do?
1: Don't prove me wrong.
0: Hello. Who's this?
5: Hey. Ashley.
0: Ashley, what's your guess?
5: Kate Winslet.
0: Ladies and gentlemen.
1: I'll never let go, Jack. You got it.
5: Awesome.
1: Okay. Did you just narrow down British accent actresses, or did you watch this show or movie?
5: It's from Collateral Beauty.
0: Wow.
5: With Will Smith, I would say it's called.
1: Holy smokes. Okay. You are a pro.
0: It's from Collateral Beauty.
5: Yes.
1: Nice
5: job. Awesome. Thank you.
0: Yes. Congratulations. Kate Winslet from Collateral Beauty. Whatever that is. I missed that one.
2: 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You're never bored games. More with David and Meredith coming up.

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1: Yes, you're on Facebook, but have you ventured into MySpace? 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

0: 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It is time for the Hurry Up Headlines. 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
1: Well, speaking of that, I've got a story that I think people are going to be a little upset about.
0: What, sugar?
1: Yep.
0: Let's hit them.

0: Freddie Jackson, the silky-voiced R&B singer behind hits like Rock Me Tonight and You Are My Lady, passed away at the age of 69. He began his singing in a church before signing with Capitol Records, 10 number one R&B singles, 4 number one R&B albums between 1985 and 1992.
1: I've got a double shot of Starbucks news. They are serving up holiday vibes starting November 5th with returning favorites like peppermint mocha, plus the new tiramisu velvet drinks and an apple pomegranate refresher. But while they're rolling out the cheer, they're also facing a lawsuit claiming some sugar-free drinks contain more sugar than customers expect. Protein lattes, matchas, and other sugar-free drinks actually had 13 to 21 grams of sugar in a venti serving.
0: Isn't that like more than what you're supposed to have in a day?
1: Yep.
0: Whoa.
1: Starbucks says nutrition info is clearly listed and plans to fight these claims. Coffee, cookies, and controversy.
0: There's new research out on having fun and why more Americans are choosing experiences over things. We're spending our money on concerts, vacations, and memorable experiences rather than accumulating more possessions. It's a reminder that the things we remember most usually aren't what we bought, it's what we did. Having said that, they found out board games, card games, and family competitions are also seeing a resurgence. In the era of everybody with their face in a screen, experts are saying people are now finding face-to-face fun is really still hard to beat. Hit them with the hurry up
2: headlines. Yes, sir.
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1: It's David and Meredith on the Capital District's Greatest Hits.
0: I discovered a bit of a Halloween pet peeve that I'm developing. Get off my lawn with skeletons on it. And that is the parents that bring the little kids into the spooky stores, you know, the Spirit Halloweens or any of these stores that set up, even now Lowe's and Home Depot are putting the jump scare animatronics out front. And it's not an accident because the phones are recording. And these little kids walk up and they're like, let's see what happens to Timmy when the devil launches itself 2 feet towards his face.
1: Right.
0: And it's like these kids get so scared. And although there is a guilty chuckle, it's like, wait a minute, I can't even imagine recording my sons getting horrified at Lowe's.
1: That's because you put your children and loved ones before clicks and online clout.
0: Yeah.
1: And they're unfortunately, now everything is all about, oh, I'm going to post this. This will be so funny. Not caring about the kid being wildly upset over it. So it's the same thing when a kid is having a meltdown and someone's taking a video of it, and then they post it, and it's like, oh, that was like one of his worst moments. Do you want your breakdown in your cubicle recorded and posted for everyone to see?
0: And as a parent, wouldn't you be trying to help or discipline at that point? I don't know. Maybe I'm too judgy McJudge a lot, but I remember Twilight Zone episode, William Shatner on the plane, furry face up against a window. I still am traumatized by it. And these poor kids will never go in a Spirit Halloween ever again. Or walk up to a house with a little skeleton out front.
1: Yep. When I go into a Spirit store, if I have to, or even Home Depot, I literally will like half close my eyes so I can still see where I'm going, but I won't have my eyes open, and I will not walk past all those things. And I hate it.
0: You are a grown bleep woman.
1: That's right. And I like Halloween. I just don't like the jump scares. Yeah.
0: Without a doubt. All right. Maybe it's just me.
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1: Meredith will be broadcasting at a frequency only golden doodles and toddlers can hear. It's time for good news, baby.
2: I need some good news.
0: Okay, when it comes to sports, especially like in the Super Bowl, there's a guy named Mattress Mac. Does that ring a bell for you?
3: It does. I can't recall who, though.
0: He'll do things like bet $1 million, or he'll say, if this happens, then I'll buy all of this stuff for these people, right? So he's pretty incredible. Well, he owns Gallery Furniture in Houston. His name is actually Jim, but they call him Mattress Mac.
3: Now okay? I know, yes.
0: Well, he actually just did this recently with the Pope. Okay.
3: What?
0: He lost a challenge to Pope Leo because the White Sox won. Pope Leo, actually being from Chicago, blessed the Chicago White Sox as they were trying to get into the playoffs and start their playoff run.
3: Oh my God.
0: So because the White Sox won, Mattress Max, and of course he's going to follow through, has to send all 190 students and teachers from St. Gabriel Catholic School, located just blocks from the Chicago ballpark, to a White Sox playoff game.
3: Whoa!
0: 190 students and teachers.
3: That ain't cheap.
0: No, it's not. But I just love that he not only likes to do these things, he gets a lot of press for him, but it ends up doing a lot of good too. So I just can't wait to hear about all this entire school going to a playoff game and what that was like for them.
3: I'm still blown away he had a bet with the Pope.
0: I know.
3: The Pope. And
0: betting? Pope? What's happening? But anyway, awesome job, Mattress Mac. You're the man. And I love that you're following through with your checkbook as
3: that
0: well.
3: That is great.
0: And that is your great news, baby.
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5: WGY, Acumen of the Forecast. Sunny to partly cloudy today with a high of 67. Partly cloudy. Comfy tonight. Not as cold. The low just 51. Partly sunny with a shower in spots Thursday, the high of 68. Steady breeze for us Friday with a mix of clouds and sun, the high of 64. Sunny skies Saturday with the high 66. From the WGY Weather Center, I'm meteorologist Jason Caterina.
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0: Meredith, take a good look right now. Is there anything different you notice about me?
1: I'm not seeing anything.
0: Well, something is really different, and I'll tell you what it is coming up next. 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
1: The greatest hits of the 70s and 80s.
0: So something happened to me that hasn't happened in the last 30 some

0: odd years.
1: Okay.
0: I should know the exact. My wedding ring is off my finger. And if you look closely.
1: You have a big old indention.
0: This is, what is it, 38 years? Is that what it is, hon?
1: What happened?
0: Haven't had it off. Well, over the last couple of years, you know, you gain weight as you get older. I have been playing tennis, swelling up a lot. And in the last couple of months, I've had a little panic because I'm like, there's no way this is ever coming off. My finger's bigger. And my knuckle even felt bigger. And for whatever reason, I was doing something with soap. And I had this little moment could I pull it off now? Because I want to get it, you know.
1: Sized a little.
0: Resized.
1: Yeah.
0: A little bigger, stretched out, if you will. And I tried and I pulled and it came up over the knuckle and it popped off. And I am shocked. I think that's permanent, that indentation.
1: For sure.
0: But it's so weird not to have it on there.
1: I guarantee you. Oh, my gosh. Okay. So what's the plan? Are you going to wear a little rubber one until we get the thing done?
0: Yes. That was Mrs. Jones's first suggestion, is those silicone ones.
1: That's all George has.
0: Yeah. I remember you said that a while ago.
1: He doesn't do jewelry, really. So that's what he did.
0: That's what I'm going to get temporarily until I get my actual wedding ring. But I have to say, it is so weird.
1: Yeah.
0: It's like somebody took the finger off. I do this all the time.
1: Yep.
0: Don't feel it. I didn't realize this, but I had a little nervous spin.
1: Sure.
0: I did with my other hand.
1: Whenever I don't wear my rings, I see how often I take my thumb and I touch that area over and over on my finger like that.
0: Yeah.
1: Because mine spin as well. So it really shows you how much that thing is a part of you. And in your case, it changed the shape of your finger.
0: It did. It did. Hey, how'd you like to see skin that's only 38 years younger?
1: Never seen the sun.
0: Never. It's so odd. It is bizarre.
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1: Welcome to pumpkin spice season. We're still there. Somebody ruined it this morning by saying there's pumpkin spice dude wipes out there.
2: Oh, boy.
1: Why on earth would they dude that?
2: Well, dude that. Because it's awesome. I am here for it. I think pumpkin spice dude wipes is great. They're jumping on trends. They're trying to keep it, you know, sassy, spicy, and relevant for the season.
1: Yeah.
2: I mean, why not? We drink it.
1: I think pumpkin spice may have jumped the shark, though.
2: Uh-oh.
1: Are we ready?
2: Yeah.
1: I just got word of this, and I'm a little nervous.
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2: I already ordered two of them, a white one and then a sparkly orange one.
1: Yeah, because when you're gonna, you know, assault your own assaulter, it might as well smell like pumpkin spice.
2: Of course.
1: I love it.
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1: 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When it comes to TV shows and streaming, it ain't so easy.
0: No, there's so much to choose from. So let's talk about what we've been watching.
1: And we'd love to hear from you as well. What we're watching next.

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1: Real quick, a what we're watching. There's so many streaming services out there and so many different bundles now. I can't keep track of the bundles. Who has what? What comes with what? And now they give you an upsell and it's like, well, if you throw Peacock in here, we'll only charge you $2. Well, what they don't say is in a year, that $2 turns to
0: $22. $32.99.
1: Yeah. But I just finished up Reacher on Amazon Prime. And not only Reacher, but the spinoff from that show, which is his private detective friend or sidekick in it, Neely. Both of those, wrapped them up. They're both pretty darn good.
0: Nice. My husband's into that as well. That was Amazon Prime, you said, right?
1: I believe so.
0: Well, if you like reality, reality shows that are games, Wonka's Golden Ticket
1: on
0: Netflix.
1: Yeah.
0: Unbelievable.
1: I've seen the previews. You're saying it's good?
0: So I watch a lot of these shows. The amount of money they spent on this particular one is baffling. I've never seen a bigger prize pot at $3 million. Usually it's like $100,000.
1: Well, that plus the ridiculous set they're playing the games on.
0: The set, the premise, it's all so well done. It's totally worth it.
1: Are there actual Oompa Loompas?
0: There are.
1: I heard.
0: And they're all sizes and shapes, and it is really fun.
1: Plus, we told you about this about a month ago, that Gene Wilder's voice, they used AI to have his voice in some of the narration and introduction. So
0: the whole show is his voice.
1: Wow.
0: It really is.
1: Man.
0: All the way through. It's worth it, though.
1: So there you go. You got everything from Reacher, which if you know, you know. And then, of course, Willy Wonka and the Chocolate Factory reality show. It's a competition. So there you go. That's what we're watching. What about you?
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1: Good morning, Martha Quinn with you. A new work day, a new day filled with chances for you to win $1,000 cash. Amazon Prime Day still happening. I'll tell you how it all works in about 8 minutes right now. It's the

0: 98.3 TRY, the greatest hits of the 70s and 80s. Welcome to the Wednesday Workday. You've got me, Martha Quinn. This is a super fun way to start the day. Carrie rocks out with us here and won $1,000. And when we called to tell her she won the money, she told us exactly what she's going to do with it.
1: My son graduates this coming year, so I'll probably put it back for graduation and Christmas.
0: Congratulations on your boy graduating this year. And Carrie, isn't it amazing that Christmas is 79 days away? It still seems kind of far, but it's coming up. Thanks for listening, Carrie. 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

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And she's still here playing them. The Martha Quinn Show. 98.3 TRY. 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

0: 98.3 TRY. Martha Quinn, hanging out with you this Wednesday. Our time together is filled with good vibes provided by the music and by you telling your good news stories, or as I like to call it, your totally awesome news, like receiving a surprise gift at work. That's totally awesome news.
1: Hi, Martha. I hope you're having a wonderful day. Where I work, I set up for events, for dinners. We always have flower deliveries for these, so there's a centerpiece in every table. And today, the flower delivery included an extra bouquet just for me from people that put the events on. They wanted to say thank you to me for all that I do.
0: You must have been so wonderfully surprised to see that extra bouquet. You're probably like, what's this? And then to see it was for you. What a beautiful way to start the day. Thank you for thinking of me and sharing that totally awesome news. That's such a perfect example. And I'm just thrilled that you thought of that in the moment. Thank you again. Tell me your totally awesome news. Good vibes happen every day here with me, Martha Quinn. 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

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Amazon Prime Day shopping right about now. Martha Quinn with you. Hang out for the 11 o'clock keyword. It's about to be announced. You type it on our website for your shot at getting a phone call. You won $1,000. Do it. Try it. You could go crazy. Buy that vacuum.

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0: 101.3 TRY. Birthday boy, John Mellencamp, is on the way with me, Martha Quinn. Man, you try to be healthy, you buy some frozen berries, and there is a recall. Some frozen berries sold at Walmart and Trader Joe's have been linked to an E. coli outbreak that infected 17 people and hospitalized 6 in Florida and Georgia. This is your daily health bulletin, your wellness shot. I'm Martha Quinn, do it every day right here to help you and your family live your happiest and healthiest lives. From Walmart, the great value frozen organic triple berry blend and great value frozen organic blueberries are being recalled. Another lot of Trader Joe's frozen organic mixed berry blend was also added to the recall. If you have any of these frozen berries, bring them back to the store and see if they're part of the recall. Like I said, I'm always looking out for ways for you and your family to live your best life. That's why every day right here, you get a wellness shot. I do it just after 2 o'clock too. Birthday boy, John Mellencamp, and more rock and roll is on the way. Thanks for hanging out with me, Martha Quinn.
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If today, October 7th, is your birthday, you share your birthday with John Mellencamp. My name is Martha Quinn. You are a Libra, and your horoscope for today is, this is a year to trust your own instincts a little more. And today might be a good day to take a loved one to Tasty Freeze and enjoy

0: 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Rock and roll is what gets you and me, Martha Quinn, through the day. And each morning at this point, as we head towards noon, it's news that rocks.
1: Sing we now, sing for the year, sing for the love, sing for the tear.
0: Oh, so good. I can barely stand it. Aerosmith announced their first shows in just over 3 years. October 29th and November 1st, Aerosmith and Friends will take over the Hollywood Bowl in Los Angeles. Quite remarkable, considering in 2023, Aerosmith canceled the tour they were on due to a vocal injury Steven Tyler got. The band said it's pretty clear he is not going to make a full recovery. But then when we saw him last year at Ozzy's final gig, doing songs like Led Zeppelin's Whole Lot of Love, it was pretty clear Steven Tyler was back. Aerosmith.com has the ticket info you need. If you see something going on in the rock world, tell me about it. 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

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You go to sleep tonight $1,000 richer. 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
4: Hot mixtape from Ohio in the house. Thank you to Michelle for finding three bands that have something in common. Mixtapes start our afternoon together every day. I'm going to play all three of Michelle's bands. See if you can tell what they have in common.

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Looking back to The One I Love, REM started Michelle and Ohio's three bands with Something in Common mixtape. There's two more to go. Let me remind you, when you hear a key word this hour, enter it on our website for your chance to get a phone call that you won $1,000 cash. Do it, do it, do it. Okay, back to our mixtape. This band is called Orchestra Maneuvers in the Dark, but we know them a different way, which is how they fit into today's mixtape.

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1: 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Thank you. 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

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Have you been searching for a radio station that plays you Billy Joel, Tom Petty, Belinda Carlisle? I'm Martha Quinn. You are in the right spot.

98.3 TRY, the greatest hits of the 70s and 80s. So glad you're here today on the radio station where the music picks you up and the news breaks are totally awesome. I'm Martha Quinn. Feel free to tell me your totally awesome news, something you're stoked about. It could be something happening in your life or something you see in

0: the news. On any day, firefighters, animal control people, public works crews are a number one in my book. But in Johnston, Rhode Island, all those agencies work together to rescue a little tiny dog, a Shih Tzu, who fell into an open sewer in somebody's yard on Monday. So they all worked together and concocted a whole police system to reach down and grab this little dog who was 12 feet down in a sewer, and they reeled it safely back up. Awesome job, you guys. Thank you so much. Tell me your totally awesome news. You could get on the air with me, Martha Quinn. 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

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I'm Martha Quinn. 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

0: 98.3 TRY, the Capital District's greatest hits. Thanks for getting through Wednesday with me, your friend from the MTV days, Martha Quinn. This is your media place in the, what am I trying to say? This is your media, this is your place in the media landscape where what you get is good vibes and good news. The music picks you up and the news is totally awesome.
1: 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I saved up enough money to buy a house.
0: Woohoo! Nicole, you must put a lot of pennies in that piggy bank. Oh, I guess you can't put pennies. There's no more pennies. Sorry about that, pennies. Nicole, congratulations. That is totally awesome news. Keep me posted. I can't wait to hear about you moving into your new house. 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

0: 98.3 TRY, playing the Capital Region's greatest hits. Martha Quinn here. Thanks for hanging out with me today. Life is filled with moments that make you say yes. And when that happens to you, that's totally awesome news, the type of news you're invited to share with me every afternoon here. Getting your security deposit back. Yeah, that's a yes moment.
1: I found out today that I'm going to be getting back my full deposit from my last apartment, which, oh, it's just been a huge, huge, huge drama. So I am so excited to be able to get my full deposit back.
0: Oh, dude, I am familiar with those dramas. Congratulations on getting your full security deposit back. That is totally awesome news. I one time rented a house, and from the day I moved in, the oven didn't work. And I didn't want to, you know, be a complainer. I was like, oh, I'll just use the toaster oven. So when I moved out, guess what? I got charged for that broken oven. I'm like, I just didn't say anything. So I was trying to be nice. Congratulations on getting that security deposit back. I hope I hear from you again. The joy of getting your security deposit back. That's a perfect example of totally awesome news. Tell me yours. 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

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Do you kind of feel like today is your lucky day? I'm Martha Quinn. 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In just a few minutes, the next key word reveal happens. 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
1: 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Guaranteed human. The music, the moments, the pop culture that defined who we are. And at the heart of it all was Martha Quinn. 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

The Capital Region's greatest hits, 98.3 TRY. You did the right thing. You bought some frozen berries because you heard they're good for your brain health, your heart health. They're good for your kids. And now there's been a recall. Find out which organic berries have been recalled.

0: 98.3 TRY, the Capital District's greatest hits. Brace yourself. Joan Jett and the Blackhearts are standing by to make you feel like you're cruising along in a 1985 iRock Z. Martha Quinn here. You try to be healthy. You do the right things. You buy some frozen berries because you know berries are good for your heart and brain health. They're good for your kids. And there is a recall. Some organic frozen berries sold at Walmart and Trader Joe's have been recalled. This is your health chat you get every afternoon right here. Your wellness shots. Some frozen berries sold at Walmart and Trader Joe's have been linked to an E. coli outbreak that infected 17 people and hospitalized 6 in Florida and Georgia. From Walmart, the Great Value Frozen Organic Triple Berry Blend and the Great Value Frozen Organic Blueberries are recalled. Another lot of Trader Joe's Frozen Organic Mixed Berries was also added to the recall. If you have any of these frozen berries, bring them back to the store you bought them at and see if they are part of the recall. You know, better safe than sorry. Otherwise, keep buying those frozen berries. They are good for you. This has been your wellness shot. Appreciate you hanging out with me, Martha Quinn. Happy Wednesday.
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0: 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I'm Martha Quinn. Michelle won $1,000.
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0: Perfect. 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
0: 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We're heading towards 3 o'clock. 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

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We started on Monday giving you shots at $1,000 cash. Throughout the day, if you've been trying and haven't picked up the grand yet, be like Journey. Don't stop believing. The next keyword is right around the corner. I'm Martha Quinn. I'll see you tomorrow at 10. Until then, miss you.

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0: 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Just after 3 in America's greatest city. Jeffrey T gone from Sweet Emotion to Sweet Maniac.
1: So, what would you little maniacs like to do first?
0: Kelly LeBrock, one of my childhood crushes. Ooh, just like the rest, turned into an adulthood crush.

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0: 98.3 TRY, the greatest hits of the 70s and 80s. My name's Jeffrey T. A few weeks back, we talked about a potential move for the Emmy Awards, since this was the final year of their current deal, or I guess now former deal. As the announcement's been made, it's official. They are moving to Amazon Prime Video for the next 6 years. Sounds a lot like the Oscars moving to YouTube in 2029, with one big difference. You don't have to pay for YouTube. Well, good news. You won't have to pay for Prime Video either. That's right. The Emmys will be free to view. I guess that $120 million Amazon is reportedly making from the deal was enough. They don't need any more membership fees. Although Thursday night football fans may have something to say about that. Where is their freebie?
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0: The Capital District's greatest hits, 98.3 TRY. Jeffrey T. just about ready to reveal our next $1,000 keyword at 4 o'clock. Tiffany is trying to win, but she's in space cadet mode today.
1: Yeah, I am a space cadet.
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Jeffrey, T-R-Y, a few minutes past four in America's greatest city. Jeffrey T always trying to start something. I'm just never sure exactly what until it's far too late to stop it. This show is a good example of that.

0: 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Just FYI.
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0: come back. Has anyone seen the comma? I think it was last spotted hanging out between Paint It and Black on a Rolling Stones record. Nobody's going to get that joke.
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0: 98.3 TRY, the greatest hits of the 70s and 80s. Jeffrey T. and the best job ever. I get to hand over $1,000 every hour to listeners just like you, and it's not even my own money. How crazy is that? Joey just grabbed a grand.
1: Wow, that is so cool. I've tried for so long, I never thought this would happen.
0: You know, they say patience is a virtue, and now that it's paid off, I bet you know exactly what you're going to do with the money.
1: Yeah, I have holidays coming up, and my wife's birthday, probably go out to a dinner, yep.
0: Well, see, that's the sign of a smart husband. Take care of your wife first, then handle everything else later. Joey, congratulations. One more keyword plays at 5. Don't miss it.
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1: 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It sucks.
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0: 98.3 TRY, the greatest hits of the 70s and 80s. A little bit after 5 in America's Greatest City with Jeffrey T and back-to-back soundtrack songs. Wings from the James Bond movie Live and Let Die into Peter Cetera from The Karate Kid Part 2.
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0: 98.3 TRY, the Capital District's greatest hits. Jeffrey T with yet another scam warning. This one's on the phone, but not by text. It's an actual call. Do people still make phone calls? Well, in this case, no. It's not a person. It's a computer, and it's trying to rip you off. So next time you see a blocked or even unfamiliar number, just let it go to voicemail. The latest scam has a voice asking questions like, can you hear me? Or are you there? Sometimes, is this the homeowner? Always yes or no questions, hoping for a yes, because then they could take that yes and create fake conversations so it sounds like you've given permission for whatever. And the end result is always you losing money. I would hope by now you are overly cautious with this kind of stuff, but hey, reminders never hurt. There are bad people in this world. The good ones like you should always watch out.
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Martha Quinn will confirm Blondie was one of only a few bands making videos even before the debut of MTV in 1981. That's because music videos were already a thing overseas, in places like Europe and Australia, since the entire world was in love with Debbie Harry.

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0: Capital District's greatest hits, 98.3 TRY. Jeffrey T. just now letting Carolyn in on a little secret. You won on a $1,000 payday.
1: Really?
0: Yes, really. Why does nobody ever believe us when we say that?
1: Thank you. I'm going on vacation in 2 weeks, so this will help pay for gas. This is so expensive in the hotel room.
0: Well, it can absolutely pay for the hotel room. Gas, you never know. Fingers crossed, Carolyn. 9 more chances to grab that grand tomorrow. Every hour on the hour from 9 a.m. through 5 p.m.
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The E is silent, but the rest of Jackson Brown is not. Here's Running on Empty.

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0: 98.3 TRY, the greatest hits of the 70s and 80s. I'm Jeffrey T. Last week, we went through the most popular Halloween candy. This week, it's the most popular costumes. And what better source than Spirit Halloween? Because they know what's going on, and they're everywhere. Seriously, you shut down any business, 3 days later, a Spirit Halloween pops up in its place. They just posted their 2026 costume trend report, and it's broken down into three categories. First, the hyped and the hot, which includes Toy Story, of course, K-pop demon hunters, superheroes like Spider-Man, college and football from the show Off Campus, and the Y2K It Girl. That's a celebrity and pop culture looks of the early 2000s. Next group is myth, lore, and high fantasy, with Greek gods and goddesses, elves, warriors, medieval and fantasy characters as well. Finally, chaos, horror, and pixelated madness. That's current movie and TV horror characters, plus casual horror looks. It's hard to say horror. Horror. Sounds like I'm saying something else. Those looks, by the way, not based on anyone in particular. Fortnite and Halo still huge. There's also inflatable costumes and some novelty items, too. I'm going in a different direction. I'll be dressed as a radio DJ, complete with headphones and a mic. But just here in the studio, nowhere else. We'll see how believable that is.
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0: That's 833-723-4658. Larry, it looks like you, sir, have the final call on this Wednesday Jeffro show. What's up?
2: Oh, you know, you gotta work. You gotta come home, clean the garage.
0: A minute. Who said you had to clean the garage?
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0: But I thought we were all in agreement that weekends are when you clean the garage.
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0: Excuse me, Mr. Hoo-Ha. I didn't realize you were so popular.
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2: 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You can count on it all night long. These are going to be the songs you know and can sing along to, just like this one from Bachman Turner Overdrive.

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1: I'm Jeff Tyson. Thank you, Angela, for making this part of your night tonight. Appreciate you checking in. Got some Steve Miller coming up next for you. Boy, I love this one. Little Yacht Rock. Pablo Cruz, Love Will Find a Way.

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1: I'm Jeff Tyson. There's my favorite joker, Steve Miller and his boys. That's rocking me. You know, tomorrow we're going to do it again for you. In fact, we give you at least 9 chances, 13 chances, how many chances you need. All day long, be listening for those winning keywords to grab that $1,000 payday. Get a jump on some of that Halloween spending, right? Okay, Thanksgiving, Christmas, holidays are right around the corner. What would you do with an extra $1,000? Next opportunity coming up with that winning keyword tomorrow morning.
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1: I'm Jeff Tyson. 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